0: Hey, what's going on? My name is Brand. Thank you for being here. Producer Sherry is here too. We're all ready to go. Want to talk about this hour, among other things, anxiety and dealing with that. And we also have breaking animal news coming up too, which is one of the ways I handle anxiety.
1: And conversely, for me.
0: Something that causes anxiety? Is that what you were going to say? Were you going to say that? She was going to say that.
1: It's all coming up.
0: That hurts. That cuts to the core, Sherry.

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0: There's a fancy word that gets used in Christian circles and anti-Christian circles. People love it and hate it. And the word is evangelism. And I love this quote from Brennan Manning. He's a writer I've always drawn from a lot. But he talks about what evangelism really is. And I love this. If you don't mind, and I don't normally do this, if I could read a few sentences, you're not supposed to read stuff on the air, but I'm fixing to do it right here. Unless somebody stops me.
1: Go for it.
0: So he said the ministry of evangelization is the chance to show gratitude to Jesus by passing on his gospel of grace to others. However, the conversion by concussion method, with one sledgehammer blow of the Bible after another, betrays a basic disrespect for the dignity of the other, and it's alien to the gospel. To evangelize a person is to say to him or her, you too are loved by God and the Lord Jesus, and not only to say it, but to really think it and relate it to the man or woman so they can sense it. This is what it means to announce the good news. But that becomes possible only by offering the person your friendship, a friendship that's real, a friendship that's unselfish, a friendship that's without condescension and is full of confidence and profound esteem. It's Brennan Manning. Yeah,

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0: Hope you're having a very cool day. My name is Brant. Sherry is here too. It's a very cool show that you're listening to. Very laid back, very professional kind of radio program that we have here. Oh my goodness, I'm sorry.
1: What's that?
0: All right, I'm sorry. It's been interrupted. It's a very cool show.
2: Wow.
0: Been interrupted. I have some... It's not going to rattle, is it?
2: No.
0: Okay, I was trying to rattle a piece of paper. It's a napkin.
2: Let's just say someone's talking into your ear.
0: Someone's talking into my ear. I have breaking animal news. When the animal news breaks out, we have... news.
2: We break in with the news that just broke out.
0: Sure. All right. So, true story, and this gets back to an idea I had for a business. Okay.
2: Mm-hmm.
0: Snake catchers wrangle python in 7-Eleven. This happened in Thailand at a convenience store. Okay. They had to come in. Someone's like, "Whoa!" Probably several people were like, "Whoa!"
2: Sure, because it's a python after all.
0: 12-foot python. That's a significant size python for 7-Eleven, for a small convenience store. That python that big.
2: Yeah, bigger grocery store, not
0: you would
2: so
0: expect.
2: Much, of course.
0: Like a warehouse type situation. Like, all right, just step over it. Employees at 7-Eleven emerged out from a hiding place behind some refrigerators, so on and so forth. But this gets to an idea I had. This would work. Ladies who would like their husbands to shop, I'm telling you, this would do it. We would want to grocery shop. How about a store chain called Snakerson's? Okay,
2: goodness.
0: I floated this idea before.
2: Yeah. No.
0: It's got several snakes in it. You don't know what aisles they're in.
2: Yes.
0: There's a bunch of them in there.
2: Mm-hmm.
0: But your goal, you get a list.
2: Mm-hmm.
0: Your goal is to get in there, you get a list from your wife, get in there, get out, but you know there's going to be snakes.
2: Okay.
0: Every guy would want to be a part of that.
2: So you're adding some adventure.
0: Absolutely. Add some adventure, add some danger, add some element of hunting, gathering, add some element, like there'd be a guy thing, maybe put some like,
2: now,
0: heavy metal music going on in there.
2: Do we have some sort of first aid kit or perhaps an urgent care so that if you're bit by a snake?
0: Fine. Urgent care is next door.
2: Okay.
0: Fine. But the point is, it's Snakerson's. And I'm telling you, I'm not, you think I'm joking? We would line up to do that. We would love it.
3: Adam, turn it in your face.

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I got heaven on my mind. And always on. Surrendering, I'll sing it, Lord, have your way. Always. I'm homesick for heaven. 104.3, The Pulse.

soul to keep. And if I die before I wake, I pray the Lord my soul to take. Amen.

0: Yeah, it's pretty genius.
1: Genius maybe a little bit of a stretch.
0: It is. This is the kind of genius, like entrepreneurial ideas that we come up with on the show.
1: Yeah, I'm always coming up with ideas. Sure, popping. So Snakerson's.
0: Snakerson's Grocery. That's the name of it. And if you're right. If you're just tuning in, you're like, Snakerson's?
1: Yes.
0: Why would
1: If snake? You're just tuning in and you said Snakerson's, I want you to know you and I are on the same page. And I'm not just tuning in. I heard the whole idea and I'm still like, Snakerson's. You're not alone.
0: I could have. Yeah, I like Snakerson's as a name because the idea is there's snakes in the grocery store.
1: Yes.
0: And they're allowed to roam free. But I'm telling you, guys would be attracted to this. We would do the shopping. We would want to do it.
1: Because the goal is element. To get the list from your wife.
0: Right. Get in, get out.
1: Everything you get without being...
0: Get home, get the whole list, and have you go, oh my goodness, what a man. I mean, because there's an element of danger. Ladies like that too. Like a guy that will go into danger like
1: you
0: that.
1: You think a woman is sitting at home on the phone like, yeah, my man went to Snakerson's. And he's very impressive.
0: Okay, Sherry's trying to make it sound ridiculous. If you want to make Snakerson sound ridiculous, I guess you can. You can make anything sound crazy.
1: That's true.

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2: The liar's whispering again. And lately it's been sounding like the truth.

0: It's time for Brant's Basics with a cool...
1: No. Let us figure the opening out.
0: Okay, but I need some help with this.
1: I know. I told you I'm going to take care of it. Just go right
0: in. It's time
1: for... All right. Yeah, we'll figure that part out later.
0: Okay, it's time for Brant's Basics. And this is a new feature that, frankly, no one has asked for or really has an opinion about.
1: But here it is.
0: But I keep...

0: doing it.
1: I know.
2: And that's what, hey, it's the dogged, it's the dedication.
1: Yes.
0: Okay, Brant's Basics is we review something we've talked about on the show, but we should hit on because we're forgetful people, including me. I was reminded of something. I thought I'd pass this along. It's really true. It's about being anxious about stuff. We tend to get anxious about stuff all the time. I heard it said that, like, if you ask God, like, please, you know, help me with this. Please, I don't know what to do with this relationship or with this situation that's going on. And you're praying about it. You're asking God about this stuff. Now, again, I struggle with prayer, but let's say we do this, all right? And then we're still anxious. Well, when we're anxious, it's probably because we don't trust that God will solve the situation the way we think it should go. You know what I mean? Mm-hmm. Like, this isn't going the way... I already asked you to take it over, but it's not going the way I've decided it should go. So that's where the anxiety is coming from. It's like, God, you're not going according to my plan here. So I do think that's really true. I can't remember who I heard that say that, but I think that's really true. And so much about trusting is actually trusting because you don't see it going where you think it's going. Otherwise, you wouldn't have to trust that much. You'd just be like, wait, going according to plan. Like, okay, so this is when the trust really matters. And this is when literally we can just, we're throwing our cares on him and saying, okay, trusting you with this.

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0: Welcome to you. I am Brant. Sherry is here too. She's the show's producer. She does a great job. I bring the content for the program.
1: Mm-hmm.
0: And then Sherry crafts it
1: right.
0: a certain way with her objectives in mind.
1: Well, no.
0: It's true. They're good objectives.
1: Well, yeah. It's the objective of relating to the audience and making sure they understand everything that's going on.
0: Okay.
1: So.
0: Well, that's your plan.
1: And herein lies the friction.
0: That's where we're at odds. She wants you to be able to understand what's going on.

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0: Hi, this is Pastor Jason from Risen Church. Maybe you've been looking for a place to belong or a place to find hope and encouragement. At Risen, we believe that true hope is found in one person, Jesus. If you're looking for a church to call home, we meet Sundays at 10 o'clock at the Northern Pacific Center and would love to have you join us.
1: 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You should call them.

0: Some of our listeners to this show are not human, but some of them...
1: Wait a minute, what?
0: Some of them are not human. We have rabbits that listen, chickens.

0: dogs.
1: But they're listening with humans. They didn't go.
0: No, they've been left behind. They usually just turn the thing on and they go leave for the day, but they leave the radio on.
1: Interesting. I did not know that was happening.
0: Anyway, my point is about being a human, and I don't mean to leave the rest of you out of it. But it is weird. Like, so there's angels in the Bible. There's spiritual beings. There's those fallen beings and ones that are still, you know, still in fidelity with God, but they're spiritual. And then there's beasts and they're physical. And then we're both. That's what's weird about being a human. And what's also weird is managing both. Because we have this outer world of things we have to manage, and it's, you know, I got to do this, I got to do that, I got to do this other thing. We try to take care of everything. We're saving money or spending money or worrying about this bill or getting that paid or moving over here or doing that. There's managing the outer world. And then there's this spiritual thing. And if it doesn't get managed, we can ignore it for a little while and get away with it. But then it can sabotage us because we've been ignoring it. So I've just realized, like, I have to deal with this inner world because it's quite real, and it shows up in the outer world too eventually. So don't ignore it. This is all I'm just saying. Just some advice from a friend.

0: I don't know if you saw this. There's new Coffee Mate flavors coming out, like coffee creamer.
1: Do you
0: flavors.
1: Use creamer?
0: I yep. Thought, oh, I use half do. And half.
1: Okay.
0: Well, whatever. I don't know. But anyway, there's new flavors coming
1: yes.
0: out.
1: Yes. Uh-huh.
0: Guess what the flavor is?
1: What?
0: Coffee flavor. And I got started thinking about that. So here's yeah. my question for you as you're listening. Uh-huh. Is this idea ridiculous
1: or
0: is it
1: genius?
0: Or is it genius?
1: Yeah.
0: And the answer is, it's totally genius.
1: There is an answer. Okay.
0: It is. It's totally genius.
1: Why?
0: Because it's the idea is to make it
1: coffee-er?
0: Taste like better coffee.
1: Coffee-er.
0: Right. It makes it taste like better. Like it'll taste not like it just came out of your machine.
1: Right.
0: But like a really nice coffee from somewhere.
1: How do you know that?
0: Because that's what they said.
1: That's what the advertisement said.
0: I believe what the advertisements tell me.

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2: I've been wasting time chasing after false gods. What I thought was light

have I become? Now I think it's time. 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Kill my idols, I'm losing life.

0: Got no more idols. I surrender mine.
1: Were you surprised by that?
2: Yes, I wanted to continue down that road, but I knew you had a point to make, and it was a wonderful spiritual point.
1: Thanks.
2: But now, can we revisit
1: yeah.
2: that there are, what you say, barn animals listening to the
1: oh,
2: show?
1: Oh, yeah, there's entire, like, rabbit farms.
2: That basically. Listen to our show.
1: Yeah. There was just rabbits, and there's nobody else there. They just leave the radio on because rabbits like to hear voices. That's about 58% of our audience, and I don't think it's a negative. So
2: okay, well,
1: you know,
2: yeah, I didn't know. So that's interesting.
1: Perhaps if you make rabbit pellets, you want to sponsor a program.
2: Do we have an audience for you.
1: We offer a target demographic that I think you'd be very interested in.

0: important household information. I want to pass this along. Thanks to the listener that gave me this an article. 8 things you should not put in the dishwasher.
1: Okay.
0: And this is a good tip. Mm-hmm. 8 things. Heirloom dishes.
1: Heirloom dishes. Okay, right, right.
0: Wooden utensils.
1: Mm-hmm.
0: Crystal glass. Apparently can take away the shine a bit over time.
1: Okay.
0: What?
1: I'm sorry. I don't know who. No, just go ahead. Sorry.
0: You're not going to take it seriously.
1: I am.
0: I find that really. No, I do. I'm like, hang on a second.

0: it's not hospitable for them because of the heat.
1: They don't want it.
0: And they don't want it?
1: They don't want it.
0: They don't feel comfortable with it? Fissile material, like things that are fissionable by thermal neutrons.
1: Yes.
0: Uranium-233, uranium-235, plutonium-239.
1: You don't want that in there.
0: Just think about it. Any of the isotopes that you know are fissile.
1: Yeah.
0: I wouldn't put those in a dishwasher.
1: Well, it's called a dishwasher, so I don't think anyone is thinking towards putting those things in there anyway because it's dishwasher.
0: So this has been, helpful household hints. I hope that you go forth and have a great day.

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0: something warm in a cup. 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
1: Wearing hoodies kind of like I'm wearing right now.
0: Something warm in the air.
2: Just being together.
0: And on the air.
2: And just finding peace.
0: Fall is here.
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0: If you have a phone, perhaps you do. Look around. Is there a phone nearby?
1: Maybe check there it out. Is, yeah.
0: You can call a number if you ever want to just chime in about something. It's 855-90-BRANT here at our show. That's the special number, 855-90-BRANT. I was talking with some people yesterday. I was explaining how to listen to our podcast. Mm-hmm. And several people were like, I just have a flip phone.
1: Oh, wow.
0: Like, well, I guess you can just call us personally and we'll just do the show for you on the phone if you want. Like, sure. I was like, I kind of respect that. That's kind of cool.

0: This is so important to remember. You are a spiritual being. I am a spiritual being. 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

0: This is one of those things that's so hard to talk about because you're going to sound judgmental, and I'm not going to do that. I am not going to sound judgmental.
1: Okay.
0: Because everybody, especially when it comes to parenting, everybody's got an opinion, and it's usually based on what they did or what they're doing.
1: Everybody knows best.
0: Right.
1: Yes.
0: But this headline said, study, : reducing kids' screen time improves brain function. So if you keep your kids off the iPad, off the phone, playing all these games, watching TV all the time, then it helps their brains. You know what? I think we all know that. And I'm not criticizing the study. It's just like, I think deep down we know that. Mm-hmm. I feel for people, though, who have little kids now, especially if you've got multiple ones. But, man, it's so tempting.
1: Yeah.
0: It's so entertaining. I mean, they've got apps and games for kids that are just completely involving. You don't have to worry about it. You can sit them there, and you can get on your own phone, and you can do... I don't have a thing to tell you. I think we all know that, and we all want to limit it. But I do. I feel for parents now because it would be hard for me if I was doing it right now with little kids. I don't have little kids anymore. But that'd be really difficult to avoid doing. I do know this. I will say this. It really does go fast. So I know it's hard, but this is a pretty short time window we have with these little ones. So at least I'll tell you that on the back end. And I'll also tell you, I'm almost glad we didn't have iPads 15, 20 years ago.
1: So are you telling them, spend as much time as you can, because when they get to the point where you are, they're going to cry like you do? Because you cry when you think about your kids as being little, and then they're not little anymore.
0: Sherry wants you to think I'm a big crybaby whenever I think about my kids. And the truth is, I am. But I try to not act like it.
1: Yeah,
0: that's basically, it goes fast. You don't want to wind up like this. That's what I'm trying to say.

0: Hey, the Pulse is important to our family because it brings God into our lives wherever we go.
1: Download the Pulse app today and have music with a message on the move. You can find it at thepulse.mn.
2: Yeah.

0: And maybe you play guitar. That's cool if you do. That's impressive. However, there's another instrument that is an instrument of beauty and dignity, and it's honored in every other culture except this one. That's fascinating to me. As I've traveled the world, every other culture. Mm-hmm. Oh, he's the guy with the accordion. Yeah. He's awesome. Let's gather around. Everybody, let's gather around him. Mm-hmm. And let's give him money or whatever.
1: Right. So what are we saying here?
0: The point is, I'm just trying to say, we do something on the show called Kamikaze Karaoke, and right. I do play accordion. I'm not the best at it, but I'm not the worst either.
1: It feels
0: contra
1: like you have
0: some people's opinions.
1: A little bit of chip on your shoulder here, and I don't know why. An accordion-sized chip on
0: people
1: your
0: don't,
1: shoulder.
0: Because I don't understand why the bias against it. Why? It's like a big joke to people.
1: Okay, I'm sorry. Let's go ahead.
0: I think this has been illustrative. I think, what is this? See? Anyway, we're going to do Kamikaze Karaoke next, and it's actually really good.

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0: It is time for Kamikaze Karaoke. You ready for this? Know how it works with the accordion and everything?
1: So I think it's like an 80s or 90s song.
2: Yes.
1: Accordion.
0: Yeah.
3: Oh, yeah. All of that.
0: This is how it's going to work, except in this case, hang on a second.
3: Couldn't we have the accordion? We knew we were going to do it, so why didn't we just have the accordion out?
0: A lot of the theater of the mind is when I get ceremonial out of
3: it. I just think Annalisa could have done without
0: out of the box. In this case, it's, excuse me. In this case, it's not going to be a 70s or 80s song or 80s or 90s. It's going to be.
3: Oh my goodness.
0: It's going to be a TV theme.
3: Oh, all right. Now, are you sure your headphones are caught in the thing?
0: I know. You have to tell everybody that.
3: Sorry, Annalisa.
0: Here we go. Annalisa, so you just jump in and sing whenever I stop. Here. Okay. You ready?
1: Okay.
0: You still there?
1: Okay. I am.
0: My headphones fell out. Hang on a second. Okay.
3: All right.
0: Got to get strapped in and got to get the groove going. That's not it. That's not it either. Okay, here's how it starts. Traveling along, here's a song that we're singing. Go.
1: Oh.
0: We'll try it one more time. Here we go. That was off a little bit, actually.
3: Yeah, just a little. Just a little.
1: Wait, traveling the road we're singing.
0: Traveling along is a song that we're singing. Go.
1: I almost have it.
0: No!
1: Oh, you give me two lines?
3: I know. Well, she was distracted with the whole 40 minutes of getting the accordion out of the box.
0: It goes, come on, get happy. That's how it goes.
3: That's it.
0: Come on, get happy.

0: Scientists say, they say they have connected three brains, human brains together. And I was like, ooh, that's interesting. Yeah, not quite like that. They just hooked up some electrodes and had people play a simple game of Tetris.
1: Okay.
0: Using stimuli from all three brains to solve problems together.
1: Oh. And
0: they're like, look how smart we'll be when we can group problem solve.
1: Hmm.
0: Hey, scientists, I don't know if you noticed something, but we don't actually get smarter when we're hooked together like that. You know, a group is capable of being way dumber than individuals.
1: That's true.
0: There's such a thing as conventional wisdom or group wisdom. That's true. But also, have you noticed that groupthink, what people are capable of when they're around each other, mm-hmm. is also far, far, far, far, far worse than we just leave it to ourselves?
1: What do you make of that?
0: You've been in a committee? You've been on social media?
1: Oh,
0: have you noticed what groupthink does to people?
1: Yeah.
0: What they're capable of thinking, now it's okay because everybody else is saying it?
1: Mm-hmm.
0: I don't know what to make of it. I just got all excited. It's like, ooh, human brains linked together. And then I thought,
1: you're like, no, maybe not.
0: Yeah, this doesn't work that well.

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3: 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It was really refreshing coming into a teen challenge. I felt a sense of relief right as I walked through the door. 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I'm tired of using. And if I base my identity around Jesus, then I can make a better life for myself. And I think that he's gonna help me create something really good.
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0: This is Jenny O'Reilly, and I'm from Brainerd. 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

0: lots of listen to the Pulse when I'm getting ready for work, or a lot of times when I'm at work, I'll have my earbud in and it helps me have a great mood for the day. 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

0: 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I live in Breezy Point, and I look forward to bonfires in the backyard in the fall.
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0: This is Andrea Lampke, and my favorite thing about fall is everything. 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I love sitting in my tree stand out in the woods, just having a good old time. 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
1: Hi, this is Caroline, and this is a YFC Minute. Here's our area director, Dale Kuglin.
2: Let me tell you about Chloe and Cooper. Being new to the area, Cooper was convinced that he was the only kid in his school that was a Christian because, as you know, Chloe didn't count. 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Now, the fact that they didn't know anyone didn't matter. Just knowing that they were not alone made all the difference in the world. Your Cooper and your Chloe can have that same experience at the next YFC Bay Rally on Wednesday, October 7th at the Northern Pacific Center, beginning at 6:45. There's a lot of details. 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
2: All right, you get going this morning. Keep in mind there's some areas of fog and it might slow you down a little bit. It's going to become sunny this afternoon. Gorgeous day with a high of 75. Right now, foggy, misty, and 63.

0: down on the floor. Lord, you can have all the glory. Take the glory, it's yours.
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0: That's so much better than being between a rock and a hard place when Jesus is your rock in the hard place. Oh, great song from Jay King, 104.3 The Pulse with Don and Angela. It is 6:15. Good morning.
1: Yeah, good morning. And you know, being at church last night reminded me how much we have got to prioritize just making being in God's presence and worshiping Him and focusing on Him as often as possible more of a priority in the day. This is something our church has started to do more of because we've been putting a priority on prayer because, you know, prayer and just kind of hanging out with God, just being in a place where we're listening and noticing Him, you know, that kind of a thing, which is hard to do sometimes. It is really hard to slow down your life and be like, for the next hour and a half, I'm only going to pray and worship God and focus on Him. But that's where we're at. But can I just say, at the end of the service, if you want to call it that, it was mostly just a prayer time. But at the end, there was the sweetest presence. And it was powerful. And it was like, I didn't want to leave. I didn't want to leave the sanctuary.
0: Right.
1: Because it felt like heaven. It felt so good. And I say that to tell you this. Today's Worship Wednesday. We like to have a day where we just kind of say, hey, middle of the week, we need to recharge our energy. We need to continue to remind ourselves that our strength comes from the Lord. So if there's a song that can help put you in that place that I got to be in last night that helps you worship and connect to the Lord, we want to know what it is, and we would love to be able to play it for you.
0: All right, just shoot us a text, 218-833-2778. What's that worship song that you would love to hear to worship along with this morning? As you're getting ready, as you're working, whatever you got going on, just text it. All right, 218-833-2778.
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1: I've been wasting time chasing after false gods. 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
2: And some mornings I wake up ready to conquer the day. This was not one of them. Maybe you can relate.

0: SCU Worship. What a God on 104.3 The Pulse. And just a reminder, it is Worship Wednesday today. So if there is a worship song you want to hear, just text us 218-833-2778. We'll try to play it for you. And we're Don and Angela. Good morning.
1: And you know that our good friend Patty is going to be the first one to text in this morning. You knew that was going to happen.
0: That's fine. Yeah.
1: We've heard from Patty this morning. And so we are going to play Austin French Good Feeling coming up next.
0: Yes.
1: All right.
0: Nice.
1: Hey, you know, so many times with a Christian faith, and this is central to the Christian faith, we believe that Jesus Christ died on the cross for our sins. But there is so much more to that. Not only did he die for the forgiveness of our sins, he went to the cross for our healing. And this is a devotion that I get from my good friend Billy Taylor, the Daily Promise, and he shares 1 Peter 2:24. And he himself bore our sins in his body on the cross so that we might die to sin and live to righteousness. For by his wounds you are healed. Jesus was beaten, wounded, broken on the cross, and his suffering brings you healing. The cross, focal point of Christianity. Without the cross, there is no Christianity. As Jesus hung on the cross, he fulfilled the promise of forgiveness, but he also fulfilled the promises of cleansing and healing. I mean, we all need forgiveness because Romans tells us, the Bible says that death has always been the penalty for sin. His death not only brought forgiveness for our sins, his broken body brought healing for you and for me. I mean, not only did 1 Peter mention it, but also in Isaiah chapter 53, verse 5. He was pierced through for our transgressions. He was crushed for our iniquities. The chastening of our well-being fell upon him, and by his scourging, we are healed. So remember that today. It's not just the forgiveness of our sins. And if it was, that would be enough. But it's not. His suffering brought about healing for us. So have you allowed Jesus to heal that broken area of your heart? Have you allowed Jesus to restore and heal the wounded areas in your life? And are you claiming that healing for your physical body today?
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0: Austin French and good feeling for Patty this morning on 104.3 The Pulse, and we're Don and Angela.
1: It is Austin French. Got it.
0: Austin French. Did I say the wrong thing?
1: No, oh, no.
0: I was looking at it. I thought I read it right. Sometimes I read things wrong when I look at things.
1: No, that was not your fault. That was Don's fault. I guarantee you. Hey, as we go on this Worship Wednesday, just know the highest form of worship, this comes from the Reverend Billy Graham, the highest form of worship is the worship of unselfish Christian service.

0: Every time I play that song, I think of that song, I've Got a Fire, and I'm not, like, gonna not let Satan it out. You know what I mean?
1: Pat Barrett. All around the neighborhood. Yes, I know that all song.
0: Right. Pat Barrett. 104.3 The Pulse. It is 6:36, along with Angela. I'm Don. Good morning.
1: And curiosity question for you, Don.
0: Okay.
1: What do you think makes somebody a really good friend? Like, ooh, qualities, characteristics?
0: Ooh, I would say when they're there when you need them. Whether you ask for it or not, they're there when you need them.
1: That would be good. That's pretty good. Yeah. And out of curiosity, do you have a friend in your life that you would categorize that way? Or maybe a friend that just, like, pays attention, other than Valerie, because, you know, Valerie pays attention and is always there when you need her. But, like, you know, somebody not your spouse.
0: You know, sadly, no. I would have said yes, and I would still say yes if Mark was close. But Mark lives in Central Texas, and so he doesn't know what's going on in my life. I don't know what's going on in his life. So we've kind of drifted apart. Now, when we get back together, it's like we were never apart. But for the most part, you know, I haven't seen Mark for, I don't know, 12 months. And yeah, so sadly at this moment, no.
1: Yeah. So like, but when you're with Mark, like, that he's the kind of friend that, like, absolutely, remembers things that are important to you, pays attention to things that matters. Yep. And it feels like, oh, you see me, you care about me, kind of thing. Yeah. Cause I actually think that's one of the best qualities in a friend, someone who knows you well enough, who sees those things and even occasionally remembers things that are important to you when you don't. Because yesterday I got a text from a longtime friend, and they were checking in on me because they knew something really important in my life was happening. And ironically, I was taking a nap, which I never do because I'm not a good napper. And I had completely forgotten about this. And then this friend texted me to remind me that the Braves were playing and that they were in the playoffs, and this was game one. And because of that text, I turned on the game just in time to see the game-winning home run in the eighth inning, right?
0: Yep.
1: And that longtime thoughtful friend who knows me so well was you, Don.
0: Yeah. Yeah, I turned on the TV, and I'm like, oh, the Braves are on. And you didn't talk about it yesterday morning. And I'm like, I wonder if she knows.
1: Because they always lose.
0: No, they don't. And that's my point. So I text you. It's like going, hey, the Braves are on. You get that text. And I mean, it was literally a minute later. Was it a minute?
1: Yes, because I was sleeping and you woke me up and I was like, oh, sorry. I set my alarm. I set my alarm to watch it and I totally forgot. Are they still on? They're still on.
0: So now Angela has to watch every inning of every Braves postseason game because when she's watching, they win. They don't.
1: It's definitely not true, but at least I know you got my back in case I miss one of the games.
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0: After 8 years of nothingness from Francesca Battistelli, that's her new one called He Will on 104.3 The Pulse with Don and Angela.
1: Not nothingness. She's been a mama.
0: Oh, she had. But we didn't hear from her. That was my
2: making well with
1: I stepped
2: soul.
1: On myself.
2: Don't let me face this loneliness alone. Making well.
1: Twinkle, twinkle, little star for eight long years.
2: I need a peace that only heaven knows.
1: Yes. Yep.
2: Jesus, could you please just sit and cry with me till I can sing? Till I can.
1: I used to do that to my kids. It drove them nuts, too.
2: It is well.
1: It's also

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0: morning.
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0: All right. See, you know, we got to get us a new board up. I'm telling you, this Don guy, first thing this morning.
2: Maybe it's the board.
0: No, it's not the board. It's the board operator. I mean, first thing this morning, you and I are talking, and I didn't have your mic on. Then I left your mic on. And then I forgot to pause the system, and I tell you what, it
2: sounds like you need another Dr. Pepper.
0: It's like, thank you.
2: He's going to get it right now.
0: All right, I'm
2: there
0: good.
2: You go. All right. Now all is right with the world since Ooh. You don't do the coffee thing.
0: Wow, this is the Mondiest Wednesday ever so far. Goodness gracious. Anyways, we're Don and Angela. Thank you for listening and putting up with us.
2: This is why it's so good. We're not rocket surgeons. So it's always, you know, keep it in perspective. Yeah. And you know, something also to keep into perspective. Imagine looking at the forecast, seeing like it's going to be 25 degrees tomorrow morning, right?
0: Woo, it's not. And she's just saying what
2: it's
0: if.
2: Not for real, but okay. Like it'll happen soon. Like imagine you're looking at the forecast, you're like, oh, it's going to be cold tomorrow, 25 degrees. And then knowing you don't have a coat warm enough to send your child to school in.
0: Oh.
2: Yeah, that would be absolutely heartbreaking. Yeah. And that's one worry that we can take off a parent's plate right now. We are still accepting all of your gently used coats, and not just coats, but like warm weather type materials, like mittens and gloves and scarves and winter boots and snow pants and things like that. All the things that you would want your kid to have if they're going out to wait for a bus, or if they're going outside and they're going to be in the snow or in the cold temperatures for any long period of time. We're collecting these through October 7th, and we've got our drop-off locations that on our website. If you go to thepulse.mn, you can find one that's close enough to you. But basically, what, tomorrow's the first day of October,
0: yes.
2: Right? Today's the last day of September. So we have like basically another week that we'll be collecting these things, and then they're going to be distributed. So just know that they're really going to help a needy family in a huge, huge way.
0: All right. You can, like I said, several drop-off locations. Find out more details at the website, thepulse.mn. Zach Williams, here's Less Like Me on 104.3 The Pulse.

0: Music from Jay Walker's In the Name of Jesus on 104.3 The Pulse. I'm Angela. Donna's here as well. Good morning.
1: Here I am. Both of our mics are turned on and we're good to go.
0: At the right time.
1: I admire first responders, especially firefighters, so much. My daughter, Kaylee, and you know Kayla, when she was growing up, there for a while, she wanted to be a NICU nurse.
0: And I'm like going, wow.
1: I don't know, Kayla, because she has such a compassionate heart. When one of them gets ill, it would tear her up. And I'm like, I don't know. So she didn't do that. She became a mom, which is pretty much the same thing sometimes. But, you know, when I watch firefighters, I'm just amazed at what they do. First of all, they're heroes for putting out all the fires, but not just that. It's the other things they do. And this one firefighting company, they get this call. And they had to respond to an emergency. They found Lila badly injured after getting accidentally run over by a truck.
0: Oh, my goodness.
1: They get out there, and sure enough, they come up to the mom who's holding the little girl, and they ended up having to intubate her and put her into a coma when they took her to the hospital. And mom is desperately trying to stay by the side. And right before she's transported, one of the firefighters, Lieutenant Combs, he comes up to Pamela, the mom, and prays with her. And she said, he prayed for me, he prayed with me, and he prayed for my little girl. And then they went to the hospital. And that ended the firefighters' responsibilities, right? Not for these firefighters. The whole team checked up on her on a regular basis till she gets out of the hospital. Lila is okay. The whole team checked on her when she started riding a bike. Aww. And started going to school. And at Christmas time, they remembered her. And all the important moments in Lila's life, the fire team was there. And wouldn't you know it, it was reciprocated. Pamela made sure that their family showed up when one of the firefighters was going from being a firefighter to a paramedic.
0: Oh.
1: They showed up for the ceremony as well. And so they just absolutely love this little girl. They show up for all of the birthdays, all of the celebrations, all of the milestones. And one of the guys recently said, yeah, and when she gets engaged, we'll be there. And I guarantee you, we're going to have to approve of the guy first.
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1: All right. It's going to be a nice day by this afternoon. Look for sunshine today with a high of 75. Ooh. Normally this time of year we're at 65. And right now it's 62 with fog and mist and Switchfoot on The Pulse.
2: I've been stuck inside a cloud. I've been swimming in my doubt. I've been sinking in

0: This is Laurel, and I absolutely love breaking leaves and roasting marshmallows. 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
1: All right, it's Worship Wednesday, so if there's a song you'd like to hear to worship to, 218-833-2778, go ahead and text us. 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
1: All right. Motivation hack for you this morning, because I suspect if you are anything like me, there are things on your to-do list that you look at, you know you need to do,
0: you
1: just don't want to do them.
0: No.
1: They don't even have to be big things. They can be small things where you're like, yes, but today's the due date. I have to do, right? Mm-hmm. Okay, so here's what you got to do to get yourself more motivated, or at least make it a little bit more enjoyable, which is more motivating, right?
0: All right, let's go.
1: Make what you're doing feel like it matters. I'll explain that, what that looks like. Because there's news research, it suggests that giving something even a small sense of significance can increase motivation. So instead of going like, okay, how do I force myself to do this? Which is usually the question I ask.
0: Right.
1: Ask instead, okay, why does doing this matter to me? So like, for instance, cleaning your house, right?
0: Mm-hmm.
1: Maybe like laundry, something like that, right? Instead of, oh, I got to clean the house, it's, I am creating a peaceful home. Oh, see how that feels different, right?
0: It does.
1: Instead of like, oh, I got to go to the gym, I got to work out. Okay, well, instead of working out, now it's, I am becoming strong enough to enjoy my future.
0: Okay.
1: Right?
0: That's good.
1: Yeah. Instead of, I gotta go to work. Now you can be, okay, I am providing something valuable for somebody else. Okay. And then, you know, get specific. Like, what specifically, what of value do you want, you know? And if you just think through the stuff that you got on your to-do list today, and you start to reframe it that way, suddenly, oh, okay, well, it sounds a little bit more exciting. Well, it sounds a little bit like you put my chest up and get kind of excited about that a little bit more, right? Am I right?
0: Yeah. I think so. Also, setting an example for the kids is a very big motivator, at least it was for me. I do remember having the conversation, you know, Valerie said, hey, can you make the bed? And I'm like, going, why do I need to make the bed? We're just going to sleep in it again tonight and mess it up again.
1: You're going the opposite with that. It's demotivating.
0: I know, but here's why it's motivating, because my son Kevin heard that and said, why do I need to take a bath? I'm just going to get dirty again.
1: This is not helping.
0: No, it is helping, because that was highly motivating for me. It's like, okay, these little eyes are watching me and justifying not doing something because you're just going to have to redo it later. So it motivated me. This is why it matters that I needed to go ahead and make the bed to set the example for my son. So
1: okay, that's fair.
0: So see, I brought it back.
1: That's fair. So I'm kind of curious though. I thought this could be kind of fun. All right. I'm curious, do you need motivation for something on your to-do list today? Because Dr. Angela is in, believe it or not, I'm actually a certified life coach.
0: Oh, yeah.
1: I didn't say it was a good one, but technically. So here's what I want you to do. Text us. What is it that you don't want to do today? Like just the word, like, I don't want to do laundry. I don't want to do, you know, be as specific as you feel like you can be, but, you know, exercise, cleaning the garage, whatever, right? Text us what you don't want to do. I'm going to try to give you a compelling reason to do it.
0: Okay.
1: Will it work? No guarantees. Again, free advice, but we would love to hear. We're going to try. We're going to try to help remotivate you or motivate you a little more. 218-833-2778.
0: And apparently I don't want to turn the mics off today, so I need help with that. So 218-833-2778.
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2: And it is a Worship Wednesday. If there's something you want to hear, 218-833-2778. Just text us like James did. He needed to hear Mac Brock, The Love of Jesus, on this Worship Wednesday on 104.3 The Pulse.

0: There you go. By request on a Worship Wednesday, that is Mac Brock, the love of Jesus. That's all I'll ever need. 7:25 with Don and Angela. And we've been, Angela's a certified life coach. And I knew this about her. I mean, she's always telling me what to do. But, you know, she's offering some free advice this morning. You know, if you're finding a difficult time to get some motivation. The dangerous thing that we're doing with this, Angela, is that we also are telling people that they can text us with requests to play on a Worship Wednesday. And so True. There's times we don't know whether you're requesting a song or you're asking for help with something from Angela. So we'll try to keep that straight for you this morning.
1: This is true. Would love to know, what do you need extra motivation for? I'm not promising anything too high of a bar, okay?
0: Right, because
1: the advice is free.
0: Yeah, you get what you pay for.
1: But, you know, we could always give it a shot and, hey, hope for the best, right? 218-833-2778, whether it's a song or whether you need a reframe on some of the things you can't motivate yourself to do. Because basically it's a simple skill, right? Tell yourself, why does it matter?
0: Right.
1: That's like the little hack. This is how we get through. Okay, I don't want to do this. But instead of thinking about how much I don't want to do this, I'm going to remind myself why it matters to help get me over the hump. Like, so let me give you examples of some things that came in, okay?
0: Okay.
1: Going to work. I heard from a bunch of people, oh, thanks, Angela. I didn't want to go to work today. I know you don't want to go to work today. But think of it this way. You're not going to work. You're funding your target habit. Now, doesn't that feel better?
0: Oh.
1: Yeah. See? Yeah. Now, oh, that feels so much better. Laundry. You're not doing the laundry. No. What you're really doing is restoring your family's access to underwear. And that is vital for the life of your family. I'm here all day. Free advice. 8218833-2778. How can I motivate you? Dr. Angela's in.
0: Surely do get what you pay for.
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1: And you all you have to do is text us and tell us what song you'd like to hear. 218-833-2778 if there's a particular song you want to be worshiping along to for our Worship Wednesday. This one was by request too. Here's Mac Powell.

0: triple play? Oh, 12 seconds to work on. I'm a new creation. I'm a new creation. That is Mac Powell in New Creation by request because it's a Worship Wednesday on 104.3 The Pulse. I'm Angela. Don is here as well. And it's time to play triple play.
1: Yeah, yes, it is. This is where we give you three clues that have something in common. You text your answer to 218-833-2778. Everyone who gets the answer right goes into a drawing, and we let the computer, the randomizer, pick the winner. That's how this works, all right? So let's see. All you need now is the clues, right? That's the basic thing. I mean, if you've won in the past couple of weeks, you know, let someone else win, please. And you're playing for a glow-in-the-dark 104.3 The Pulse t-shirt, which we just got in stock, so that's good enough. All right, here we go. The clues today are rounded, straight pencil. All right, it's a word we're looking for. Rounded, straight, pencil. If you think you know.
0: 218-833-2778.
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0: That is Crowder, never going to die. He's going to be here in almost another month. It's technically not October yet, so it's happening in November, which is... At tomorrow will be a month away, basically. Yeah. The 12th, you can check it out on our website, thepulse.mn, or Don and Angela. Good morning.
1: All right, so has this happened before since you and I have been doing this? We do not have a winner on Triple Play yet. We've got some great guesses, and line is not the answer we're looking for. That's the most popular guess, but that's not what we're looking for. Sharpener is not...
0: That was my guess initially, too. Yeah.
1: So that's the second most popular. So the clues were rounded, straight, and pencil. Angela says if I gave the clue bushy, that might give it away. So that's another one that goes with this. My grandsons would say angry. So
0: two additional words to help you figure out what we're looking for.
1: So text your answer. Like I said, no one's got it right yet. So maybe after this song from Chris McClarney, which is by request on a Worship Wednesday, after this next song, we'll get a winner for you.
0: It's not whale either, Jason. Not today.
1: It's not going to be whale today. All right. You think you know, 218. Seriously, he put whale.
0: Yes, he did.
1: 568-2778. It's Triple Play on 104.3 The Pulse.

0: That is from Chris McClarney, Speak to the Mountains, on 104.3 The Pulse. We are Don and Angela, and we are still trying to get our winner for Triple Play this morning. This was kind of fun. I actually enjoyed the wrong answers more than the right ones.
1: Mustache, great guess, but wrong. Let's see, skirts. That was one of the ones that came up. That came up several times. That's not the right answer either. Okay, so the clues again, rounded, straight, pencil, and then we added bushy because that's the one you suggested, and then angry because that's what my grandsons would suggest.
0: Right.
1: And so the answer, the correct answer that we're looking for, eyebrow. Rounded eyebrow, straight eyebrow, pencil, angry eyebrows. That comes from a grandson. And you said bushy eyebrows. There we go. Eyebrows, what we're looking for. And congratulations to Hannah from Brainerd, as she was the one that the computer picked as the winner of the T-shirt today. We'll play Triple Play again tomorrow morning about 7:35, right?
0: That's right. Yep. Time.
1: All right. Hold on. We the Kingdom coming up next on The Pulse.
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1: Craig Rochelle, Pastor Craig, said one time, you know, rationalizing your sin is the first sign that your heart is growing cold.

0: Worshiping along with poets and prophets on this Worship Wednesday. That one's called Make Room. And that just reminds me, if you've got a worship song you want to hear on this Worship Wednesday, just text us, 218-833-2778. We're Don and Angela at 7:54.
1: And a good news story to hopefully put a smile on your face this morning. This one focuses on Mary. Mary lost contact with her adoptive mother, whose name is Song. She lost contact with her about, a little over 20 years ago. Now, backstory, Mary had actually been adopted from Korea, and Song was the woman who raised her during her early childhood. And even after Mary's parents divorced and eventually separated and everything, Song kept writing and calling and sending packages to Mary for a while. And then all of a sudden, the letters that Mary wrote

0: Me, I think I could actually go there. She flies from Florida to Vegas with a friend, and she starts combing the streets and the downtown homeless corridors, hoping to be able to find her. She visits shelters. She carries photographs. She even used an AI-generated picture showing what her mother might look like, you know, at her present age and everything. Eventually, television coverage brought in additional tips. The police eventually were able to locate her mom safely at a downtown transit station, and Mary, after 20 plus years, finally got to sit down with her adopted mother, shared dinner, bought her a meal. They were able to reconnect, and now they're planning a trip for Song to be able to come back to Florida to meet Mary's three kids, which are her grandkids that she didn't even know she had.
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0: That is Citizens and Favorite Parts 104.3, The Pulse. And we're Don and Angela.
1: It's going to be a sunny day eventually. Look for a high right around 75. Right now, it is foggy, misty, and 62 on this Worship Wednesday. And we've been saying you could text in your request at 218-833-2778. Jessica did. She wanted to hear this song from David Funk and Jen Johnson of Bethel Music. This one's called The Blood on The Pulse.

0: good. That one sentence is such a powerful sentence to me. I'm not loved because I'm worthy. I'm loved because God's good. It's 8:10. Good morning. We're Don and Angela.
1: And speaking of sentences, finish this sentence. I know it's fall when. Text it to us. 218-833-2778.

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1: All right. Question for you. You can text it in to us, 218-833-2778. How do I know it's fall without looking at the calendar? Or another way to say it is, what is your unofficial sign that fall is here? Mine is my Braves are losing in the postseason again, but Don keeps correcting me that I shouldn't be so pessimistic this year. I shouldn't just assume that they're going to lose this fall.
0: I think you're their good luck charm. Yesterday, they're losing for 8 innings. You started watching in the 8th inning, and they won.
1: Somehow that hasn't worked over the other 20 years I've watched them.
0: This is a new playoffs right here. I love this. What do you think of this? Tell me it's fall without saying it's actually fall. When I go from short sleeve shirts to long sleeve shirts.
1: Oh, that's a good one. Okay. I like this one. When my husband and I start fighting over the thermostat because we have to have heat in the morning, air conditioning in the afternoon. Yes. So what's yours? 218-833-2778. We'd love to hear. What is your unofficial sign that it is fall in your life?
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3: Hi, this is Felicia from Crosby, Minnesota. 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
1: All right, tell me it's fall. 218-833-2778. This has been popular. Paul says 10 extra minutes driving behind school buses. Yes. Dead giveaway, it's fall.

0: We have so much to be thankful for because God is so good. It's Life Church Worship on 104.3 The Pulse with Don and Angela.
1: All right, forget the calendar. How do you know fall has arrived? Because there's like the dates, okay, and then there's the little things that are like, yep, fall is here because you notice something, you know, it's your season, right?
0: Yeah.
1: What about for you?
0: It used to be pumpkin spice latte, but now they start putting that out in the middle of summer. So
1: yeah, and you can order it whenever anyway.
0: It's not pumpkin spice latte anymore. So they kind of messed up fall, on at least on that angle. So what else you got?
1: Right. So I'm wondering what it is for you. What for you is like that unofficial fall is here, right? 218-833-2778. Maybe it's every candle in your house now smells edible. You know, maybe it's something like that. Or I love what Alan had to say. Alan was so specific. He said, when I start noticing the dust and hair floating around in the house as I'm coming up my stairway because the angle of the sun is changing. And that is so specific. And yet I can relate so much to that because I feel like I've had that moment too. And I'm like, oh, I got a dust.
0: Yeah.
1: Oh, I really need to clean this place.
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1: You know it's fall when, Becky says, when you see the ladybugs. Yes, would love to hear what it is for you. 218-833-2778.
2: Used to wonder what you thought of me. Were you watching so distraught with me? Did I mean anything to you? Did I matter? Did I move you? And all my questioning and wondering, and all the doubts that I was harboring.

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1: Okay, I saw this and I immediately thought of you, Don.
0: Uh-oh.
1: I felt like this would be right up your alley.
0: Someone getting in trouble or?
1: No one's getting in trouble.
0: Okay, good.
1: This is, it's called an awe walk.
0: Awe walk.
1: You take a walk, just like 15 minutes.
0: Okay.
1: And you specifically look for things that inspire awe, like nature.
0: Yes. Yes.
1: Something beautiful, something bigger than yourselves. They actually did a study on this. They did some research on this, and they found that people that did this reported more positive emotions, greater sense of compassion and gratitude, and less distress. Of course they do, because you're literally sitting there and you're just in awe of what God has done, or you're in awe of something that is awesome. So, that just, because I know you're a big walker, mm-hmm. so you like to do walking. I kind of feel like taking an awe walk would take walking to the next level in some way, shape, or form.
0: And without even hearing about that, over this past week, that is something that my wife Valerie and I have done. I did it a few days ago, walking my neighborhood, and I took pictures of the leaves, and I sent them to you so you could see what our neighborhood.
1: I loved those pictures, yes.
0: And then the
1: sunrise, because I was not awake at that point.
0: No,
1: so
0: not on
1: when
0: the weekend.
1: When you went for the run for the sun, yes.
0: Yep. And then Valerie, when we walked day before yesterday, she did the same. Without me even telling her that's what I had done, she did the same thing. She started taking pictures of all the leaves on the trees, and just awe walk. It's a great thing to do, especially this time of year.
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0: Chris Tomlin on a Worship Wednesday with Jesus Messiah on 104.3 The Pulse with Don and Angela at 844.
1: Okay, so today is the last day of September.
0: Yes.
1: Right? Yes, the 30th. Yeah, yes. Just wow. Making sure my calendar's right. So this is the last day that we are going to be officially saying that September is Hunger Action Month.
0: Yes.
1: Because I don't know what October is. It's not Hunger Action Month because it's not September anymore. No. But that doesn't mean that you can't be thinking about people who are struggling with food insecurity or are struggling to put meals on the table for their family, because this is something that we don't have to do only in September. It's just we're putting a greater emphasis on it. And that is taking the time to specifically pick out canned food and non-perishable items and hygiene products to be able to help keep your local food shelf stocked up and ready to be able to serve people. Now, I'm hoping that just because tomorrow is October 1st, that doesn't automatically mean that all of the little carts and bins that they've been having out at a lot of the local grocery stores and stuff, like you saw the cart when you were at the store.
0: Yeah,
1: and you're like, it was full.
0: It was full, and I love that.
1: Yeah, I'm hoping that they don't just immediately go, oh, it's October 1st. Let's move these out. No. But either way, you can still make sure that when you go to the grocery store, pick up an extra hygiene product, pick up an extra can of fruit or something like that, or a thing of peanut butter or something. Drop it in one of those bins if they still have it out at the grocery store. Or you can always go someplace local, like I know Blessings Food Shelters in Baxter and Central Lakes College Food Pantry is another place. Community Tables in Crosby, you know, any place that's nearby, they could really use the help. And the families will never probably be able to thank you, but they will certainly appreciate having a nice meal courtesy of you and your family.
0: And if you have kids, get the kids involved as well. Let them see that that's important to you. All right. Love that. Jason Gray, Sanctus Real now. This one's called Land of the Living, 104.3 The Pulse. I know.

0: That is Stars Go Dim, holy on 104.3 The Pulse. 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
1: You know, when my daughter Kayla was growing up, one of the things she wanted to be, it changed over time, but one of the things she wanted to be was a NICU nurse. I'm like going, ooh, wow.
0: Yeah. That's too much pressure for me. Well, bless her.
1: And here's the thing, and I got to thinking, there's no way my daughter Kayla can do that because she has such a compassionate heart, and that would, you know, if things didn't go well, destroy her. Well, I know that they're firefighters. A lot of times they get to be the heroes. They get to put out the fires. They get to help people, you know, out of bad situations. But this particular time would be a really hard call. And Lieutenant Combs was talking about this. They got a call that a little girl was potentially stuck under a car. And when they get there, it's a chaotic scene and a mom that's holding her little girl. And they have to rush this girl to the hospital. They have to intubate her. Her name is Lila. They have to place her in a coma. But these guys who responded to this scene, they didn't stop with getting the girl to the hospital. Lieutenant Combs stopped and prayed with mom, with Pamela. And she said, this guy didn't just pray. He prayed for me. He prayed with me. And he prayed for my little girl. And it didn't stop there. Lieutenant Combs and several of the guys that were firefighters showed up at the hospital and visited. And then even after this little girl completely recovers, they stayed involved with her life. They celebrated birthdays with her. They celebrated milestones with her. First day of school, they show up. How cool is that for firefighters to show up? They showed up for all the celebrations, and it was reciprocated. Because Pamela and Lila would show up. One of the guys had graduated from being a firefighter to an EMT, a paramedic. And they showed up to celebrate with him. They were involved with each other's life. And Lieutenant Combs says, you know what? It's not going to stop there. And we know this is going to happen. Someday that little girl is going to get engaged. We're going to be there for it. And when she walks down the aisle, we're going to be that for it. And I guarantee you, we better approve of that young man or else.
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0: Beth Luna with that one, Making Waves, 104.3 The Pulse. Glad you're here with us today. We're Don and Angela.
1: All right, sunshine by this afternoon after the fog and the clouds move out. Look for a high of 75. Right now it is 64 degrees with Terrigan. 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
1: And also, something that I want to make you aware of, we always feel honored to pray for you. Yes. We truly believe in the power of prayer. In fact, in staff meeting just yesterday, you know, we spent some time praying over requests, praying over needs, even specifically with the staff. I know I head up a prayer team at my church, and I went to prayer night last night and took all the requests with me. So I say that to let you know that when we say we want to pray for you and to submit your prayer requests, I want you to know that we take that very, very seriously. So yes. You can always do that anytime. Just go to thepulse.mn. You will see at the very top, it says prayer. You can just click on that and you've got a place where you can submit your prayer request right there. And we will definitely be praying for you.
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0: Corey Asbury with that one, out sing the Angels on 104.3 The Pulse, and we're Don and Angela.
1: Yes, we are. And my friend Billy Taylor, he writes a devotional for me every day. I feel like it's just for me. He writes this for everybody, and you can see it at thedailypromise.com. But today he's talking about the cross and how essential the cross is for the Christian faith. Absolutely. Jesus died on the cross for the forgiveness of our sins. But you know, like those late night television commercials, but wait, there's more. But
0: right.
1: Wait, there's more. 1 Peter 2:24 tells us, and he himself bore our sins in his body on the cross so that we might die to sin and live to righteousness. Okay, got that. For by his wounds you are healed. It's more than just forgiveness. And that comes from 1 Peter 2:24. Jesus was beaten. He was wounded. He was broken on the cross. But his suffering brings you healing. The Bible does tell us that death has always been the penalty for sin. That's Romans 6:23. But his death not only brought forgiveness, his broken body brought about healing for you and me, a promise in the New Testament. And it also came from the Old Testament. Remember Isaiah chapter 53, verse 5. He was pierced for our transgressions. He was crushed for our iniquities. The chastening for our well-being fell upon him. By his scourging, we are healed. Peter declared in the New Testament, you were healed. Just a great reminder that we need to allow Jesus to heal the broken areas of our heart. Have we allowed Jesus to restore and heal the wounds that are in our life? And are we claiming that healing for our physical body today and whatever else we're going through as well?
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0: It's Toby Mac. Got heaven on my mind on 104.3 The Pulse with Don and Angela. Happy Wednesday to you.
1: And while we're not in heaven yet, some days you just need a little more motivation to do the not so heavenly things that you still have to get done because we got to adult and be good upstanding citizens or whatever. I don't know. So if you happen to need some more motivation, this is a cool hack. Okay. And I'm totally going to use this today because there's a lot of things on my to-do list that I don't want to tackle. But if you can make what you're doing feel like it matters, research suggests that even giving like yourself a small sense of significance and kind of reminding yourself of why this task is important can instantly increase your motivation.
0: Like doing the laundry.
1: Is
0: that something that you can say, okay, this is why it matters?
1: Of course, because you're not doing laundry. You're restoring your family's access to underwear. Like that's...
0: Okay.
1: Or meal prepping, right? Sure. I hate that one. You're not meal prepping. You're preventing Wednesday night you from making decisions while hangry and emotionally unstable. See, that's way more motivating than just, oh, I got a meal prep. So that's the hack.
0: Okay.
1: Try to give it that extra sense of significance. At the very least, maybe you can smile and find a new way to help yourself get through it.
2: Hi, this is Pastor Jason from Risen Church. 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At Risen, we believe that true hope is found in one person, Jesus. If you're looking for a church to call home, we meet Sundays at 10 o'clock at the Northern Pacific Center and would love to have you join us.
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0: That's Count 'Em from Brandon Lake. Oh, love that. Whenever I need motivation, I just read the lyrics of that one. 104.3 The Pulse, Don and Angela here with you.
1: It's so nice she wants me to play it twice. She wouldn't mind if I played that one again. That is a good song.
0: I would not.
1: Hey, okay, so as a guy, I can relate to this story. Angela shared this with me. A lot of times, you know, Valerie and I have been married almost 39 years. So I'm learning. I'm a slow learner, but I'm learning that a lot of times if Valerie shares something with me, she's not sharing to get it fixed. She's sharing because she wants a little empathy for this. And after the empathy comes, after we talk about it, then we're ready for it to be fixed. And I'm slowly learning that. But right now, I love what the University of Florida has come up with. They say when money stress hits in your marriage, your spouse doesn't necessarily need a solution. Your spouse needs empathy. They need understanding. They need care. And when you give that, it reduces the amount of stress through the exact same situation. The situation hasn't changed any at all.
0: Right.
1: But because you started with understanding, you started with care, an obvious empathy, man, it just changed the solution so easily to get the problem fixed at a later time.
0: I concur with that kind of. I bet Adam would say, no, I just want a solution. But I have found, at least for me, that when we have something uncertain or we have something unexpected that is stressing us, then understanding what specifically about this is stressing my husband out and like asking him that question, being like, hey, how can I help? What specifically about that? And I feel like it makes us better problem solvers anyway, but I feel like it just kind of creates that extra layer of, okay, I understand why this is important to you. I'm not going to just steamroll you with a solution, right? We're going to co-create the solution together. And then it also helps me understand how in the future, you know, what we do with our money, what's going to stress him emotionally and what won't. So right. I do kind of concur. It may not necessarily, you might end up with the same solution anyhow, right? You might, you know, oh, this is how we're going to pay for it, right? But at least, you know, maybe can save a fight or two trying to get there.
1: That's very important.
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0: Oh, I love that message from Hopeful. 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
1: So Mary is a woman who was adopted from Korea when she was very, very young. And her adoptive mother named Song ended up raising her during her very early childhood. And that happened a little over 20 years ago. And through the course of Mary growing up, her parents eventually separated and divorced. But even with that, her adoptive mother, Song, kept writing to her, kept calling her, kept sending her care packages from time to time. And then all of a sudden, the letters stopped. And then Mary would write, and the letters would start coming back. And then eventually Song's phone was disconnected. And Mary started wondering, well, whatever happened to my adoptive mother? What's going on here? So she started searching for her, and she found out over the years that Song had been homeless in several states. So Mary started to go through and find different citations showing that, you know, where her mom may have ended up, where her mom may have been, so she could try to reconnect with her. And she ended up finding one recently that showed that her now 86-year-old adopted mother had been somewhere near Fremont Street in Las Vegas. Mm. So Mary took that as an opportunity to, okay, this is as close as I'm going to get. This is as good information as I'm going to get. Now I'm going to search by foot. So she and her best friend flew from Florida, where she lived, to Las Vegas, and they started pounding the streets and the downtown homeless corridors in hopes of being able to find her and hopefully reconnect with her at least once more, one more time. So she's going from shelter to shelter, showing photographs. She even has an AI-generated picture showing what her mom might look like today. Television ended up covering it and picking it up. That brought additional tips. And eventually they end up finding her adoptive mother at a downtown transit station where Mary was finally able to connect with her. She was able to buy her a meal, sit down at a table,

0: storage unit. Finally came in here, the Lord met me and he's turned my life around. And I'm so excited for life.
1: Hey, what's up? I'm Toby Mack and I have some amazing news. There is a way to break free from drug addiction, no matter how hopeless things might seem.
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So long. That is Peter Burton on 104.3 The Pulse. Welcome to the midday. My name is Dave Wonders. It is a beautiful overcast day. I like days where it's a little cooler. Right now, about 62 degrees, high of 75 today, tonight, down to 50. Tomorrow is going to be a little bit cooler than today, high of 62. In the meantime, we've got some great tunes this hour, and we're starting with the brand new one from Brandon Heath, How Good God Is. 104.3, The Pulse.

0: My name is Angie from Aiken, and what I love about fall is I love to sit by the fire with a cup of hot cocoa and read a book. 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

Tamita Pay with Hallelujah in the Hard Things. Can I tell you, I've got some very, very close friends, family members, coworkers, who are all simultaneously going through hard things right now. And maybe that's you. Maybe you've been carrying a weight of some bad news, a diagnosis, a financial situation, a work situation that you just can't see to the other side of. If that's you and you need some prayer support, guess what? We love to pray here at The Pulse, and we have a resource for you called the Prayer Tab. Go to thepulse.mn, click on that Prayer Tab, share a request with us. And as soon as you do, it happened this morning again, as soon as you hit submit, it ends up in my inbox, and I take the time to stop what I'm doing and pray for that need. If you've got a praise report, we would love to celebrate alongside of you. But that's a resource for you. Regardless of how big that need in your life is, we serve a God that is bigger and is able to split the Red Sea. He's able to multiply the loaves and the fishes. He's able to miraculously heal. So if you got a need and you're struggling right now, and you're in that hard season, let us know so we can be praying with you. Go to thepulse.mn and share that request. Here's music from Sam Wesley. 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

0: that you're falling all to pieces. You can bring your lonely heart to Jesus. What if I told you that I believe it?
1: What if I told you? That's the latest from For King and Country. Hey, speaking of the latest, I've got a new one from We Are Messengers that I'm going to be sharing with you in 7.5 minutes. 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

Matt Maher with Waits on 104.3 The Pulse. Happy midday to you. My name is Dave, and I love new music. You know this about me. This is something I talk about a lot. On Friday, We Are Messengers put out an album called Halfway Home, and I have just really kind of fallen in love with this album. A lot of really cool songs. He's doing some really interesting things. Darren just gets more and more creative each release that they put out there. But one of the songs kind of stood out to me. It's a song called Heaven and Earth. Just added it to the Pulse playlist yesterday. I'm going to play it. Let me know what you think. Here is new We Are Messengers.

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Got some KB on the way. Here is Tyler Philip Ratcliffe, This Little Light of Mine.

0: Hi, this is Hunter. I just want to say that I am really excited this fall about my birthday, and I am just super excited. And I just thank you for everything you guys have called to.
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Seth Schleter with Not a Single Time. You are listening to 104.3 The Pulse. Oh, man. I read a story about a farmer's market that was happening in Aspen. And right in the middle of downtown, there was, people had all their wares and their little tents out there. Someone had a bakery stall, fresh baked bread and pastries and bagels and donuts, all kinds of delicious looking stuff. And the farmer's market was going great until everybody simultaneously cleared out because a grizzly bear decided that it wanted to visit the bakery stall. And someone, shot video footage of it on their cell phone. And it's kind of charming. This bear is just sitting there eating baked good after baked good after baked good. Everybody is just kind of like, what do we do? I mean, some people, cleared out of there real quick, got scared. And other people are like, well, he's not really being like aggressive. He's just really hungry for some baked goods. And I'm under the assumption that he was looking for some bear claws. Okay, that was a terrible joke. I apologize. Here's Ryan Stevenson, I Cry Jesus, on 104.3 The Pulse.

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Good morning. Thank you for listening to The Pulse. It is a Worship Wednesday. What worship song would you like to hear? Let me know. 218-833-2778. Here's Elevation with Graves in the Gardens.

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House fires, I thank God. It is a Worship Wednesday. Let me know, what is that worship song that would brighten up your Wednesday? 218-833-2778. I'm going to do my best to get as many of those requests in as possible, provided that we've, you know, got them in the system. Here's Josh Baldwin, Made for More.

0: You're gonna make mistakes. He doesn't expect you to be perfect. He's the perfect one. He just picks us up. When we get going.
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Ren Collective with John 16:33. He has overcome the world. It's 11:26. Got some Shane and Shane coming up. Here's George Bandera.

And Shane with Oh for a Thousand Tongues to Sing. It's 11:34. It's a Worship Wednesday. You know what that means. It means texting in your worship song requests to 218-833-2778. 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It's very cool. Check it out. 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

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It is 11:43. Got some music from Sean Curran coming up. Here's Betty Mullins with Nails.

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November 12th, get ready for Crowder. 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

Katie Nicole, I found Jesus. You are listening to The Pulse. Good afternoon. It's 12:05. Got some Patrick Mayberry. Here's Phil Wickham with his latest tune, Everyday Hallelujah.

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Patrick Mayberry with 3 days later. Friends, we are 6 weeks away from Crowder and Patrick Mayberry at the Gitche Zibe Center for the Arts. It's going to be an incredible night of music. If you've never seen Crowder live, oh, doggy, he blows the roof off. And I was so blessed to be able to hear him at Celebrate Minnesota, although Celebrate Minnesota was kind of rainy that night. So if you were like, oh, I want to see, I missed it, I was bummed, come join us at the Gitche Zibe on November 12th. In a week and a half, half of the tickets are gone. So even though the show is 6 weeks out and you might be thinking to yourself, well, last time I was able to walk up and get tickets, that might not be the case this time. Info, tickets at BrainerdYFC.com. And bring a friend. Bring somebody that maybe wouldn't darken the door of a church but would show up at a rock concert, because I guarantee you Crowder's going to be sharing the gospel at that concert. Coming up, music from Jeremy Camp. Here's Jervis Campbell with Belief.

Forrest Frank with Two Step the Enemy, featuring Lost and Found. Got some music on the way for you from Josiah Queen, Joel Barnes, and Torrin Wells. Here's Planet Shakers.

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We are messengers with faith, hope, love. Our verse of the day is Psalm 103:12. As far as the east is from the west, so far has he removed our transgressions from us. You ever have that moment where maybe it's a song, a place, a face in the crowd, and suddenly you're reminded of a past mistake? It's right there again. It shows up. We asked God to forgive it long ago, and yet somehow the devil keeps just shoving it back in our face. It keeps finding its way back. Guess what? King David lived with that too. He once wrote that his sin was always in front of him. But he also wrote these words, "As far as the east is from the west, so far has he removed our transgressions from us. The sun rises on one edge of the sky and sets on the other." That's how far God's love has carried your sins away. Not a step behind you where you could reach back and pick them up again. The memory may still come back now and then. The guilt doesn't. Jesus paid for that sin in full, and God has sent it as far as the east is from the west. He isn't going back for it, and you shouldn't have to either. God, thank you for how radical your forgiveness is. Thank you that that you took my sins so far from me and for never loving me any less because of them. When my past comes back to mind, help me to hold on to your promise instead of my regret and rest in the forgiveness that Jesus paid for on the cross. In Jesus' name, amen. Here's music from Joel Barnes. It's Road Less Traveled on 104.3 The Pulse.

Josiah Queen with Demons on 104.3 The Pulse. Got some Mercy Me and the Afters coming up. Bodie, here's Torrin Wells, Breathe On It.

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0: 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Music with a message. Got some Cade Thompson and Megan Woods coming up. Here is Stephen Stanley and Colton Dixon teaming up for Idols.
1: I've been wasting time chasing after false gods. What I thought was light turned into a blind spot.

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And it's Prayer in a Bible from Megan Woods on 104.3 The Pulse. Well, I have to give a congratulations to Backpack. Backpack is the name of the bear that has emerged victorious as a Fat Bear Week champion. The heftiest bear of Alaska's Katmai National Park and Reserve. They have more than 2,200 brown bears that live in this preserve on the Alaskan Peninsula. And every year they have a bracket-style tournament where people cast tens of thousands, hundreds of thousands of votes to crown their favorite bear. And they had just more than 100,000 votes yesterday for Backpack. And I guess Backpack, with 100,000 votes, that was like just over the 50% mark. So eked out a win as the heftiest bear. And this is the 12th year that they have done this. It's kind of nice. It brings some exposure to the work of this national park and nature preserve, and also manages to bring in some funds as well. But this year, Backpack is actually the son of a former Fat Bear Week champion. Holly was the winner back in 2019, and she introduced her cub by carrying him on her back when she would cross and be wading in the river. And so people that were watching the cub would call him Backpack because he was always on top of mom's back. And so Backpack is known as a pacifist. He is very friendly with the other bears. He's not getting into scuffles with them. And just looks like a very sweet, very, very, very large, overweight brown bear. My fatal flaw, my toxic trait, is that if I found one of these adorable fluffy bears, I would want to pet it regardless of the danger. Don't pet brown bears. Don't pet grizzly bears, but they look very cute. Here's music from Cade Thompson. That's What the Cross is For on 104.3 The Pulse.

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0: Hi, my name is Jeremy Doty. I'm from Breezy Point, Minnesota. My favorite fall activity is probably just walking through the woods, looking at the beautiful colors on the trees, and wearing a nice cozy sweatshirt.
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Francesca Battistelli with He Will on 104.3 The Pulse. Good afternoon, friends. Got some music from Claire Leslie and Hopeful coming up. Here is Cody Carnes with one of my favorites. It's Run to the Father.

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Hopeful with Everything Is Better on 104.3 The Pulse. Well, guys, it's the last day of September, and then we go into the last quarter of the year. You ready? Fourth quarter time, guys. As this month comes to an end, and we look back and we see His faithfulness in every season, the answered prayers, the unexpected blessings, the waiting, even the things that we didn't understand. As we step into this new month, we don't have to know everything that lies ahead. But we only need to know the one who goes before us. The same God who's carried us through three quarters of the year is going to continue to carry us into the end of 2026. And I'm so thankful that we can rely on Him. We can trust in Him. We can lean on that faithful God. It's a new month, but the same God that we serve. Here's Claire Leslie.

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I've got some Switchfoot coming up and Evelyn Cormier. Here's Eli Gabel with What a Year.

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Evelyn Cormier with Leaning on Jesus. Hey, friends, it has been a beautiful afternoon. I've really enjoyed hanging out with you, but my time has come to an end, and Chaz is going to be stepping in just a few minutes, hanging out with you from 2 to 6. I'm going to end things with Stars Go Dim. 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

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My name is Chaz Louder. So glad you're listening today. Oh, it's 6 minutes after 2 o'clock. And as we get into this hour together, we got hope, we got encouragement, all kinds of good stuff from Big Daddy Weave, Carly Ann Taylor, We the Kingdom, Unspoken, and so many more. There's a song you want to hear this afternoon. Here is the email. It's Chaz, C-H-A-Z, at thepulse.mn. Kicking off this hour with Gable Price. Looking for you.

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I'm Chaz Louder. If you are a church nerd like me, you love going to church. You love the fellowship. You love the worship. You love the children's ministry and the different classes. And it's a place of just joy and good fellowship and all that. But sometimes if you are a church nerd like me, you can get more excited about the actual ministry and forget who's at the center of it, who's empowering it. Here's the deal. Even when we come up short, we forget, we get distracted, he's still present with us. But at the same time, we've got to invite him to the party. We don't want to just put Jesus in the corner and say, hey, we're going to do this thing about you without you. He is in the room, so let's act like it.

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It's 104.3 The Pulse. I'm Chaz Lauder. We might never have a chance to meet. In all the concerts that we do, the events we go to, it might never happen. But here's something I know about you. I'm certain of it, actually. God has done something special in your life. Even if you're in process, hey, the reality is we are all in process. But you still got a story. It's a unique story. And I believe this to my core. It's one that needs to be shared. Because your story, different than mine, different than the stories you hear me share, has the unique ability to impact someone's life, to help them take a step closer to Jesus. So I want to encourage you today. I want to challenge you today to share your story. I haven't done this challenge in a while. As you go into your office, your cubicle, your room, your church, wherever you're going to be, the coffee shop, ask the Lord, Lord, who are you asking me to share my story with? And maybe that's not the whole story. Maybe it's just a little bit of it. But I guarantee you, if you pray that prayer, he's gonna show you somebody. Share your story. You don't know the difference it can make in someone's life.

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104.3 The Pulse, long before Papa Bear Dave Wonders grew that crazy beard out. This guy is the OG. He is the original man with the beard. Talking about Mr. David Crowder. He's going to be back in the Brainerd Lakes area at the Gitche Zibi November 12th. See the beard and the rest of the show that's going to feature Patrick Mayberry. Again, November 12th at the Gitche. 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Let's hang out with David Crowder, Patrick Mayberry. 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

104.3, The Pulse. I don't know who originally said this, but it's, I think, a true statement. Show me your friends and I'll show you your future. These are the people that have great influence in your life. And, you know, you just can't help it. The people you spend time with, they rub off on you. And so I hope that that makes you pause for a moment to evaluate who you're spending time with and how you're spending that time, who you're walking with, because that really, it's going to make a difference in what happens and what your life's like in the next year. There's someone that says, come follow me. He was walking along the sea. He said, come follow me. And a good handful of guys did. And because of that, they changed the world. And we're listening and worshiping today because of it.

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0: My name is Nancy, and I live in Brainerd. And my favorite fall activity would be hiking through pumpkin patches and all the festivities and the fall colors, and the list goes on.
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Thank you for joining us. It's 104.3 The Pulse, just a few minutes after 3 o'clock. As we get into this hour together, we got music coming up from Jason Gray, Stephen McWhorter, Bodie, Tyrion, and a bunch more. We're also going to get into God's Word, so grab your Bible as Seth Schleter gets us started in the 3 o'clock.

fall. Finally, a time in Minnesota where you can see more orange leaves than orange construction barrels. 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

104.3 The Pulse. So glad that you are listening on this Wednesday. It's Worship Wednesday. And I got to tell you that this is a night a lot of people heading out to church. Maybe you're not one of those people, but I want to encourage you to become one. This is a midweek boost for you. Better than a coffee in the afternoon or a little bit of sugar. This is a boost for your spirit, for your soul. And so if you're a young person, just happens to be listening right now, you're not plugged into a youth group, I want to encourage you to go. Go for the first time tonight. Be brave. Be bold. Be an individual. And then I want to encourage you to follow up with an email to Chaz, C-H-A-Z, at thepulse.mn. I want to hear the story about the youth group or the church that you visited. It's a great day to get into the Word tonight at church, and just like we're going to in the next 10 minutes. So grab your Bible.

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0: I know that it's changed my life and my eternity.
1: All of that.
0: And also the lives of people that...
1: All because...
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1: Of you. 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

All right, here we go. Getting into God's Word together from verseoftheday.com. We're in a little book at the back of your Bible. It's the book of Philippians, chapter 1, verse 9 and 10. The passage says, "This is my prayer, that your love may abound more and more in knowledge and depth of insight, so that you may be able to discern what is best and may be pure and blameless until the day of Christ." Philippians 1, 9 and 10. As you hear that passage, I don't know what's on your heart and mind, but every day that we do this, I always ask the same questions. Lord, what are you saying to us in this? And this is a beautiful prayer, is that we are meant to grow. That is just my gut reaction right away. It's a little phrase I use all the time. Whether you're talking about plants, puppies, or people, we are meant to grow. This is our default setting. And this is Paul the Apostle's prayer for the Philippians, that we might grow in our knowledge and our depth of insight. We may be able to discern what's best. We might become more like Jesus. That is really what Paul is praying about. And really, ultimately, he's talking really about what's growing our love, that your love may abound more and more. And so I guess my reflection is simply saying, Lord, help this to be true in my life. Make as I deviate from my love abounding, as I'm doing the opposite of this, give me gentle course correction. That's my gut reaction to this passage, because we want to represent Jesus. We want to be his hands and feet. We want to be his ambassadors until the day he returns. That is my gut reaction to Philippians chapter 1, verse 9 and 10. What's your takeaway? How's the Lord prompting you? I'd love to hear from you. Chaz@thepulse.mn. Chaz@thepulse.mn. If I share your thoughts in the air, you are getting a Pulse t-shirt.

are getting back into God's Word from verseoftheday.com. Been in the book of Philippians, Philippians chapter 1, verse 9 and 10. The passage says, "This is my prayer, that your love may abound more and more in knowledge and in depth of insight, so that you may be able to discern what is best and may be pure and blameless until the day of Christ." As you hear that passage, I don't know what's on your heart and mind reading Philippians chapter 1, verse 9 and 10, but I shared a few thoughts. And again, as always, I want to hear from you. If you share your thoughts to chaz@thepulse.mn, I share them on the air, I'm hooking you up with the Pulse t-shirt. Here is our official verseoftheday.com devotional. It says, "I don't know about you, but my hardest decisions aren't about choosing between good and bad. I usually know what's good and what is bad, especially when bad involves evil. My toughest choices are when I have to choose between good, better, and best." True. My love for God usually overcomes my weakness, and I choose good over bad, or at least recognize good over bad. But unless I place myself before God's word and surrender my heart to him in prayer, asking to be led by the Holy Spirit, I have a very tough time choosing between good, better, and best. In my heart of hearts, I want to discern what is best, to be pure and blameless until the day of Christ. Yet I'm convinced that much of what God would love to do through me today often goes lacking because I've settled for good when he longs to lead me to best." That is such a good word, great challenge. Read this for yourself at verseoftheday.com. We're going to close our time together in prayer. Gracious and almighty God, please teach us your ways and give us your heart as we strive to love you more, to know your will, and to have insight into your ways and discern what's best. Please guide us to know the best thing to do today and the best ways to use our time to live out your will in our work, in our family, among our friends, and before those who do not know you as Savior. We pray this today, Jesus, in your precious and powerful name, and the Pulse family said, amen.

0: Thank you for listening to 104.3 The Pulse. I'm Chaz Lauder, and I usually wait until Thursday or Friday to do this invite. But you know what? The song came up, and it's just too much of a good opportunity. I want to tell you about some amazing places to visit this weekend. One of them being Christ Community Church in Nisswa. Or how about Faith Lutheran Church in Little Falls? Or we've got Grace Reformed Church in Baxter. Or how about New Life Community Church in Pine River? 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

104.3 The Pulse. This band, this hour, so appropriate because I'm telling you, I don't know another group that bases more of their song on scripture than these guys. Now, I know there's a lot that do, but man, Lost and Found, these guys just open up the Bible and just kind of sing and rap from it. And man, oh man, I don't know all of the scripture that this song is based on, but I hear some Lamentations in there. There's definitely some Luke in there. There's got to be some Psalms because I know Psalm 66 says, listen, all who fear the Lord, come and let me tell you what the Lord has done for me. That's really what this song is all about. That's the essence of a testimony, something that needs to be shared. Not about me, not about the amazing stuff I've done. No, look at what he's done.

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0: Hey, this is Becky, and I love to listen to Pulse while I'm working. It helps calm me during the day and just helps me stay focused, and it's just wonderful to be able to listen to it throughout the day when I'm working.
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Thank you for joining us. Just a little after 4 o'clock on 104.3 The Pulse. My name is Chaz Lauder. And as we get into this hour, it's a good one. Oh my goodness. David Leonard coming up. New music from Ann Wilson. We got some Seth Schleter. We got Cochran and Company. And I want to give you the daily reminder. If you need prayer today, it's a perfect time to share your need, because next hour we're going to be praying. So get in line. Let us pray for you. You share your need at thepulse.mn. You click prayer. We're going to see that need. We're going to lift you up. This hour, music gets started with Andrew Rep.

104.3, The Pulse. I'm Chaz. And when you hear something a bunch of times, you remember it. I can't remember what the exact stat is, but I think it's like you hear something seven times, you'll finally remember it. That's why our churches are always communicating with us on the screens at church, in the lobby, handouts. You've got emails, you got text messages, you got all that, right? In the Bible, whenever you see something pop up multiple times, take note of that. God's trying to get our attention. And this is a phrase that you will see dozens of times. Phrases like this, be on your guard, stand firm, keep watch. The reason these phrases come up again and again is because the Lord knew that we were going to get distracted. So he's telling it, hey, keep your eyes open. Be on your guard, stand firm in the faith. Be courageous, be strong.

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The Pulse. Just want to give you the quick reminder, the quick heads up going on right now. Coach for Kids. We are involved in championing this every year because it is such a simple and clear and important ministry. Getting coats on kids who are going to be cold this winter. And, you know, Coach for Kids has that nice alliteration, but it's really more than just coats. You got winter hats and gloves and mittens and scarves and boots and snow pants, all of it. You know how to stay warm in the winter. You know what you need. Collection is going on right now. 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
1: 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Now, I know there are some who are big planners. You love organizing your calendar. This is for you. I'm going to tell you about something that's happening in December. And you're like, Chaz, we haven't even got to the end of October with like Halloween and Thanksgiving. I'm talking about mid-December. I want to jump in the time machine, go ahead a little bit. There's something important I want to invite you to. December 15th, we are having our Christmas open house. I'm going to call, well, the holiday open house. And it's at the New Digs, 4282 Front Street in Pequot Lakes. We got a new building. 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We hope that you're going to come on by. It's during my show from 2 to 6. And, oh, man, it's going to be a great time. Come celebrate Christmas. 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

104.3 The Pulse. You might not consider yourself a philosopher, but I bet you if we went over to a Caribou Coffee or a Starbucks, we get you in one of those squishy chairs, get a warm drink in your hand, you're going to get a little philosophical. I don't know. I've just seen that a lot. But this is one of those things that's so much easier to speak about. I mean, you can wax poetically about this until you're really in the mess and you have to live it out. I'm talking about trust. Lord, help us. Help us today, tomorrow, the next day. And even when we're feeling a little high and mighty, sitting in our philosophy chair, slipping a warm drink, help us to truly trust you more and more, not just give some good lip service to it.

104.3 The Pulse. I'm Chaz, and lately I've been going all the way up to Big Fork, Minnesota. That's beyond Grand Rapids. That's beyond Hill City. That's beyond Reamer. It is up there. And one of my favorite things to do is when I come back to the Brainerd Lakes area, I like coming down and heading towards Reamer, heading towards Hill City. And I listen all the way. I'm just south of Grand Rapids sometimes, all the way as I'm making my way around Mille Lacs. I go down towards Anamia. I've got that signal. Think about the incredible impact of 104.3 The Pulse in that whole listening area. How many families over the past 25 years have experienced hope and encouragement? That doesn't happen by accident. It was an intentional choice that people have made to support this ministry. And I just want to thank you for being part of that. Thank you for helping people find Jesus, discover who he is, worship him, and be encouraged throughout their workday and their weekend. Thank you.

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3: When I was a kid, we used a contraption called a pencil. Now, some kids liked brand new ones, but a bunch of us boys thought it was far more impressive to whittle ours down until they were basically a chewed eraser and a tiny lead point. As you can imagine, it was nearly impossible to improve our penmanship with a pencil that barely existed. And then, to our dismay, old Mrs. Slopner would walk over, take our wonderfully tiny pencil out of our hand, and replace it with a new one that felt like it was a mile and a half long. It's a silly memory, but it reminds me how often Christians hang on to something that isn't really helping us. Maybe not a sinful action, but attitudes, feelings, or memories that the Lord knows we'd be better off handing over to Him. Trading in your worn-out metaphorical pencil for God's best is another way that we can grow in our journey as a lifelong follower of Jesus.
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Good afternoon. Just a scotch after 5 o'clock. Welcome to The Drive Home. I'm Chaz Louder, helping you get home with a smile on your face and a little bit more joy in your heart. We got music this hour from KB, Consumed by Fire. We got some Phil Wickham, Kane, and so many others. Kicking off the hour again. Oh, perfect song to help us get home. Rachel Purcell. Here's Keep Going on Music with a Message, 104.3, The Pulse.

0: I'm a farmer of 60 years here and up in Palisades, and the Pulse really touches my heart every day. As I'm in my tractors, I'm always listening to you guys. So thank you.
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104.3 The Pulse. I'm Chaz Lauder. I got to tell you, I love the word. I love it because it is timeless. It doesn't matter that I'm reading something sometimes was written thousands of years ago, a couple thousand years ago, but I read a statement like, don't worry about your life, what you'll eat, what you'll wear, because look at the birds. They don't reap, they don't sow, and the Lord takes care of them. How much more important are you to him than they are? He's got taking care of the birds. He's going to take care of you. And there's a lot of phrases about not fearing, not worrying. And the Lord gives us that again and again because he knows we are going to freak out. At least he knows I am. And this is his way of saying, hey, it's okay. It's going to be all right. I don't know who needs that peace today, but you've got promise and promise, reminder after reminder. God's got it. It's going to be all right.

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104.3, The Pulse. I'm Chaz, and you can know the truth of something and still not do it. I'll give you the example. I think at this point, we've all come to the consensus that fast food, not good for you. Chips, eating them like in copious amounts, and sodas, not good for you. You can know that truth, but still just be like, just chomping away. And here's the, I know the truth of this, that when you're trying to be organized, really go after something, writing it down, it makes you exponentially more likely to complete that task. Years ago, I heard about this pastor kind of talking about what would your ministry be like if you accomplished six things in the next month? It doesn't have to be huge things, six things. And he talked about this kind of 6x6 card, writing down one sentence tasks that could get done just to keep in front of you as a goal. And again, studies show that if you do this, you are more efficient, more effective. And I think about that when this song comes up. I always think about this, is what's the Lord prompting us, like giving us that nudge to reorganize, to make some more room for what He wants to have space in our schedule and in our month.

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Why we do what we do every day on this station, it's Jesus. 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

So very thankful you're listening today. It's the time that we pray for each other. If you have a need, big or small, we want to lift you up. Go to thepulse.mn, click prayer, and we'll pray for you. You can email me directly, chaz@thepulse.mn, and I'll marshal the team. I'll rally the troops to pray for you on the air. This prayer request says, pray for my mom for helping me with my bills. Many blessings. Okay. So, Lord, we come before you and we're praying for this individual. They need some help with their bills, and it sounds like mom's helping them out. I don't know if that's with budgeting or understanding the bank account, but Lord, we pray a blessing over this individual just trying to get their life in order. And Lord, we pray for mom, for her help. Lord, encourage her, provide her for what she needs. And Lord, we pray for this individual that's just trying to figure out how to adult, how to do some budgeting, being wise with the resources that you've provided. Lord, I pray that as mom and child work on this, that you would just be present, because sometimes working with money, dealing with money, it's frustrating. And so, Lord, be present in this. Pray for your peace, your shalom. And again, Lord, your provision. You are the one who gives every good and perfect gift. And we look to you now, asking for help and trusting that you've got it. Lord, thank you for hearing our prayers, the big and the small and everything in between. Lord, we pray a blessing over the situation in Jesus' name. Amen. Again, if you have a need, big or small, maybe it's a financial need, maybe it's a relational need, you got a decision you're facing, we want to pray for you. Go to thepulse.mn, click prayer, or email me, chaz@thepulse.mn.

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Well, that's going to do it for me today on 104.3 The Pulse. Thank you for hanging out. Thank you for listening. And I'm just praying a blessing over those of you heading to church night. You're doing youth group. I hope that your youth pastor shares something, whether you're young or old, that just it touches your heart. And you know that the Lord's speaking to you. And then, and I'm speaking to me right now, too. We don't just go, oh, that was nice. That was neat. But we actually go off and apply that to our lives. That is my hope. That's my prayer for us tonight. God bless you. Have a great rest of your night. I'm Chaz Lauder. We'll hang out again together tomorrow.

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0: This is Nancy, and I am calling to say what I like about fall. Hiking through God's rainbow of fall colors, pumpkin patches, apple orchards, apple cobbler, absolutely, pumpkin cookies, bonfires, hoodies, cozy sweaters, and pretty much everything. 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

Hey there, so glad you're here. My name is Brant, and producer Sherry is here to create music for you, and also another study about what the key to happiness, as they put it. And you know what? They're right. They're right. We'll talk about it coming up.

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0: Well, here it is again. We keep seeing this. The key to happiness is blank. Mm. And it's always the same thing. They do these studies. They keep coming out with the headlines. It's always the same thing. Gratitude.
1: Yeah.
0: Gratitude. Because if you're thankful, you're content.
1: Mm-hmm.
0: Finally.
1: Yes.
0: And we're even, there are people who don't want us to be grateful.
1: Mm-hmm.
0: Like, our whole culture, unfortunately, is set up on that. Like, no, you need this other thing.
1: Mm-hmm.
0: You gotta buy this other thing, have this other thing. Like, but that leaves you empty. And we all know this, I guess, preaching to the choir here, but it's really true. Like, and then God, who knows how we're made, is telling us to be thankful all the time.
2: I've been wasting time chasing after false gods. What I thought was light turned into a blind spot.

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0: Okay, this is a feature of the show. Can you do the, I'll do the intro music. Can you
1: sure,
0: do the,
1: yes. Thing? And now a masterclass on joke telling with your instructor, Brant Hansen.
0: Is that an up dog on your shirt?
1: What?
0: Is that an up dog on your shirt?
1: I don't know. What?
0: Is that an up dog on
1: no.
0: your shirt?
1: No. Yes. I don't know what you want from me to get to this punchline.
0: You're supposed to say, what's up dog?
1: Nope.
0: This has been a masterclass in joke telling. And I was going to say, no, the funny part, but I don't know what's up. What's up with you?
1: Someone else for your,
0: call me dog.

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0: I'm gonna praise you. You know this. If Jesus was walking around doing his earthly ministry right now, mm-hmm. we'd be doing the same thing that they were doing back then, which was really wanting him to come out against the people that we don't like. Mm-hmm. That's what they were doing.
1: Yeah, yeah, it was.
0: Like, please say they're wrong. Please say they're wrong. Please say they're wrong. You have authority. Please say it. Say it. Mm-hmm. And it would be, you can imagine, people that have political convictions.
1: Yes.
0: Both sides.
1: Yes.
0: Be like, please, go ahead.
1: And blast them. That's what I want.
0: We're so glad you're here.
1: Yeah.
0: Let them have it. Finally and for once. It was so frustrating. You can see, you can hear, you can read the frustration mm-hmm. through the centuries
1: yeah.
0: that he was not going to do that for people. Because we always want to feel so good about ourselves. Mm-hmm. And he would never do that. Mm-hmm. It was always like, no, let's talk about you.

0: Hi, this is Pastor Jason from Risen Church. Maybe you've been looking for a place to belong or a place to find hope and encouragement. At Risen, we believe that true hope is found in one person, Jesus. If you're looking for a church to call home, we meet Sundays at 10 o'clock at the Northern Pacific Center and would love to have you join us.
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0: feel kind of burned, if just being honest. We did the master class for joke telling.
1: Yeah.
0: And it was from Amelia, who listens. She's like, hey, try this.
1: Yeah.
0: And so I tried the joke, but it needed you to participate a little better than you did.
1: Brent, if you don't give me a script, how am I supposed to know the line that gets you to your punchline?
0: Because if I say, is that an updog shirt or whatever, you're supposed to say, what's updog?
1: Why would anyone say that? Why wouldn't someone be like, what?
0: Well, Amelia, huh? Amelia in this email told me that that's what you were going to say.
1: I'm sorry to you, and I'm sorry to Amelia. Mm-hmm.

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